Great way to kick off the show with a little banging your head mental health music. Yes, Quiet Riot to do the job. It's Tim Jeffries. Great to be along as we keep things rolling with The Clash.

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Oh, yeah. 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

0: You can't have your pudding until you eat your meat. Can't tell you how many times I heard that as a kid growing up, or something similar. It's Tim Jeffries, and our weird story of the day took place over the weekend. Maybe you saw the video. A Chinese humanoid robot ran 100 meters in 9.39 seconds in a preliminary heat at the World Humanoid Robot Games in Beijing on Saturday, faster than the men's world record held by Jamaican sprinting great Usain Bolt. The only issue I have is it took place in China, and while impressive, it has not really been confirmed by an independent source, but either way, it's just a matter of time before these robots are doing things that humans could never dream of. This year's robot games have drawn over 2,000 robots from 600 countries, from 600 teams across 16 countries. It's up from 280 teams at the inaugural event.
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2: Classic Rock 93.9 weather. Tonight brings a chance of rain showers around 55 degrees with light southwesterly winds. Tuesday has a slight chance of rain showers and turns milder with highs in the lower 70s and light northwesterly winds. Tuesday night is partly cloudy near 55. Wednesday looks mostly sunny and warmer, near 81. Thursday stays mostly sunny before a chance of showers and thunderstorms in the lower 80s. Currently, it's cloudy and 63 degrees.
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0: Sweet Sounds of Steven Tyler and Aerosmith. Sweet Emotion, of course. You ready for a little Rush?
1: We got that.
0: It's coming up next.
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6: It's August 24th, and today in 1967, Keith Moon of The Who celebrates his 21st birthday at the Holiday Inn in Flint, Michigan. Keith starts a food fight with the other guests by throwing his birthday cake, only to slip and knock out a tooth. He also lights a stick of dynamite and blows up his toilet. But the icing on the cake, he drives a Lincoln Continental into the hotel's pool. But he signed a copy of Quadrophenia for the hotel manager, and all was forgiven. August 24th, 1979, Rock and Roll High School, the movie starring the Ramones, premieres in the U.S. Executive producer Roger Corman originally wanted Cheap Trick to star in the film, but the band couldn't find a break in their tour schedule. The Ramones are paid $25,000 to make the movie, but they still had to play extra shows to cover their hotel bills during the shoot.
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the youth gone wild as I take another sip of tea because I'm not a youth anymore. I've learned my lesson. It's Tim Jeffries. Good to be along as we keep it rolling through the night.

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2: Classic Rock 93.9 weather. Tonight brings a chance of rain showers around 55 degrees with light southwesterly winds. Tuesday has a slight chance of rain showers and turns milder with highs in the lower 70s and light northwesterly winds. Tuesday night is partly cloudy near 55. Wednesday looks mostly sunny and warmer, near 81. Thursday stays mostly sunny before a chance of showers and thunderstorms in the lower 80s. Currently, it's cloudy and 63 degrees.
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0: Talking Heads burning down the house. You know, the thing I've noticed, maybe you have too, a lot of people covering Talking Heads songs these days. It's kind of the hip thing to do. I'm Tim Jeffries. We got Soundgarden coming up, plus the Mellencamp. Stick around for that next.
1: Here's what's happening in the five-county area. The Innsville Summer Concert in the Park continues on Monday, August 24th at the Williams Park Gazebo. John Dady and friends will entertain. The public is encouraged to attend. The American Red Cross Blood Drive taking place in Dansville on Thursday, August the 27th at the YMCA at 8 Ocean Street from 11 until 4. Donors will receive a $20 Amazon gift card by email. 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An Old Country Auction will take place on Saturday, August 29th at the First Presbyterian Church of Tuscarora at Tuscarora Park. Preview at 8 a.m. Auction begins at 9. All are welcome. And the sculpture grand opening at Loon Lake Preserve on Route 21 and Chapel Road in Wayland will take place Saturday, August 29th at 3 p.m. There'll be music, refreshments, and much more. The public is encouraged to attend.
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2: Classic Rock 93.9 weather. Tonight brings a chance of rain showers around 55 degrees with light southwesterly winds. Tuesday has a slight chance of rain showers and turns milder with highs in the lower 70s and light northwesterly winds. Tuesday night is partly cloudy near 55. Wednesday looks mostly sunny and warmer, near 81. Thursday stays mostly sunny before a chance of showers and thunderstorms in the lower 80s. Currently, it's cloudy and 63 degrees.
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0: smells like Nirvana. That's what it smells like to me. It smells like success. It's Tim Jefferies, Lil Van Halen on the way, plus the Motley Crue. Stick around.
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1: Guns N' Roses bassist Duff McKagan and guitarist Slash built the musical foundation for Civil War during road sound checks. Duff actually drew on a vivid childhood memory of attending a peaceful Martin Luther King civil rights march with his mother that sparked the inspiration for the line about wearing a black armband. Axl Rose said the idea also evolved from an unexpected, provocative angle after a former brother-in-law who claimed to be an international arms dealer jokingly challenged him to explore how easily humanity can be swayed and how quickly it turns bloodthirsty. Civil War was a number four track on the mainstream rock chart back in 1990. Well, that's today's Crash Course. I'm the Professor of Rock, Adam Reeder. I'll see you in class this weekend on Classic Rock U.
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0: band that was known to cover a few Motown songs, Ain't Too Proud to Beg, Just My Imagination, and others by the Stones. Hey, it's your pal Tim Jeffries. Green Day is on the way. We're going to roll a little Bachman Turner as well. Stand by.
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2: Classic Rock 93.9 weather. Tonight brings a chance of rain showers around 55 degrees with light southeasterly winds. Tuesday stays mild with a slight chance of rain showers and temperatures in the lower 70s. Then Tuesday night turns partly cloudy and cooler near 55. Wednesday looks mostly sunny and warmer around 81, with Wednesday night partly cloudy near 60. Thursday brings a chance of showers and thunderstorms in the lower 80s. Currently, it's cloudy and 63 degrees.
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0: I read where Randy Bachman was just kind of screwing around when he did the stuttering nothing yet in that song, and the producer said, "Hey, let's do it that way." So they had to re-record the whole song, doing it right way, doing it that way. It's Tim Jeffries. I'm going to stop that and get out of here because it's time for me to get on out of here. I enjoyed being with you tonight. We'll do it again tomorrow night. Hope you can join me then. Leaving you with a great one from Metallica next.
1: If you're looking for some awesome truck, tractor, and semi-truck pulling action, then look no further. 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

0: Yeah, another one bites the dust. Bye-bye, Queen, with Mud Red Hot Chili Peppers in that set with that cool tune, Breaking the Girl with Mud. I love that band. I've been telling you about that rock doc all about the Red Hot Chili Peppers called The Rise of the Red Hot Chili Peppers. If you want to check out an amazing rock doc, check it out. You'll dig big time. Blind Faith, they're coming up. Author on Tesla. And the Dire Straits are next.
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0: I'm wasted and I can't find my way home. Blind Faith with Mud to Dire Straits. And that's at the Sultans of Swing, the Sultans of the SWAT. Getting ready to wrap up the 2026 baseball season, soon the postseason. But check it, September the 9th, the first NFL game of the year, a rematch of the Super Bowl. Patriots and Seahawks, can't wait for that. You two, they're coming up. I'll throw on Floyd and Tom Petty is next.
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2: Classic Rock 93.9 weather. Tonight brings a chance of rain showers around 55 degrees with light southeasterly winds. Tuesday stays mild with a slight chance of rain showers and temperatures in the lower 70s. Then Tuesday night turns partly cloudy and cooler near 55. Wednesday looks mostly sunny and warmer around 81, with Wednesday night partly cloudy near 60. Thursday brings a chance of showers and thunderstorms in the lower 80s. Currently, it's cloudy and 63 degrees.
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0: Hey, go ahead, have yourself a cigar, Floyd, with Mud Tumpity in that set from Damn the Torpedoes, Refugee. What an amazing album. Damn the Torpedoes is not a dud in the bunch, a perfect album from the late legendary Tom Petty. He's so missed, R.I.P. Tom Petty. Led Zepp, they're coming up. Author on AC/DC and U2, they're waiting for U2.
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0: Kiss, go ahead and lick it up with Mud. We heard Doobie Bros in that set. Doobie Bros rocking a tour with the legendary Santana, two legendary bands, one amazing tour, which, by the way, will be over in a few days. But then the Doobie Bros go out on their own. Santana continues to rock their tour as well. Boy, they've been rocking a tour a real long time. Santana, they dig the tour big time. Very cool. Steve Miller is coming up. I'll throw on the Scorpions and Heart. They're next.
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2: Classic Rock 93.9 weather. Tonight brings a chance of rain showers around 55 degrees with light southeasterly winds. Tuesday stays mild with a slight chance of rain showers and temperatures in the lower 70s. Then Tuesday night turns partly cloudy and cooler near 55. Wednesday looks mostly sunny and warmer around 81, with Wednesday night partly cloudy near 60. Thursday brings a chance of showers and thunderstorms in the lower 80s. Currently, it's cloudy and 63 degrees.
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0: 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Happy anniversary to the legendary Scorpions, rocking for 60 years, Klaus, whistling for 60 years. 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

0: Oh, yeah, that quandary classic. Should I stay or should I go? The Clash with Mud Skinner. And that said, ooh, that smell. Can't you smell that smell? That anti-drinking and drugging classic. You know, I love Johnny Van Zant, the lead in the band. Always rocks a Beatles shirt, an Abbey Road shirt. And I can almost hear him saying, love me some Beatles, man. He digs the Beatles big time. What a fantastic band Skinner is. David Bowie is coming up. Author on Stone Temple Pilots and Bob Seger's next.
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0: Oh, wham, bam, thank you, ma'am. Suffragette City, David Bowie with Mud Bob Seger in that set. And the tale of the old-time rock and roll. Bob has his 20th anniversary edition of Face the Promise coming out September the 18th, all remastered, repurdied, a couple of new tracks, too. Maybe Bob will do a tour. Come on, Bob, make it happen. The Crew, they're coming up for you. Author on The Police and Nirvana, they're on deck, too.
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2: Classic Rock 93.9 weather. Tonight brings a chance of rain showers around 55 degrees with light southeasterly winds. Tuesday stays mild with a slight chance of rain showers and temperatures in the lower 70s. Then Tuesday night turns partly cloudy and cooler near 55. Wednesday looks mostly sunny and warmer around 81, with Wednesday night partly cloudy near 60. Thursday brings a chance of showers and thunderstorms in the lower 80s. Currently, it's cloudy and 61 degrees.
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0: Ooh, there's spirits in the material world. The Police with Mud Nirvana in that set. It doesn't matter what you wear, just as long as you are there. So come as you are, dress down, dress cash. Come on, business casual. Go do that as long as your clothing is clean. You're good to go. Journey, they're coming up. Author on Alice in Chains. And the crew, they're on deck too.
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0: Yeah, come on, come on, come on. Hit me with your best shot, Benatar, with Mud Nazareth in that set. And the hair of the dog, don't hair of the dog it. Whatever you're doing, don't overindulge. Don't drink too much. Don't do too much ice cream. See, that's what I do all the time. So I have the hair of the dog, the ice cream, which means I get to eat more ice cream. That's an okay thing to do, but don't do that with the booze, you know. George Thurgood's coming up. Author on Van Halen and REO. They're on deck too.
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2: 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Tonight brings a chance of rain showers around 55 degrees with light southeasterly winds. Tuesday stays mild with a slight chance of rain showers and temperatures in the lower 70s. Then Tuesday night turns partly cloudy and cooler near 55. Wednesday looks mostly sunny and warmer around 81, with Wednesday night partly cloudy near 60. Thursday brings a chance of showers and thunderstorms in the lower 80s. Currently, it's cloudy and 63 degrees.
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0: Top, and I thank you. And I thank you, Frank Beard, passed away last week. Such an amazing drummer in that band. He will be missed. R.I.P. Frank Beard, R.I.P. Dusty, Billy J. Gibbons. Continue to rock on. That is one tremendous band. Hey, the Doors are coming up. Author on GNR. And Queen, they're next.
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0: The Doors and Don't You Love Her Madly with Mud GNR, and that said, Don't Cry. I love that tune. I love that band. The vocal skills of Axl Rose and everything about that band rocks all the way on their worldwide tour, rocking about 30 tunes a night in concert. Way to go, GNR. Soundgarden, they're coming up. I'll throw on Triumph and Skid Row, they're next.
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2: Classic Rock 93.9 weather. Tonight brings a chance of rain showers around 55 degrees with light southeasterly winds. Tuesday stays mild with a slight chance of rain showers and temperatures in the lower 70s. Then Tuesday night turns partly cloudy and cooler near 55. Wednesday looks mostly sunny and warmer around 81, with Wednesday night partly cloudy near 60. Thursday brings a chance of showers and thunderstorms in the lower 80s. Currently, it's cloudy and 63 degrees.
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0: Right on. You know what? You got to always fight the good fight. Triumph with Mud from Classic Rock 93.9 Skid Row. In that set, you know, the former lead of Skid Row, Sebastian Bach, will now take over lead controls of the legendary Twisted Sister as D is ill in the Rock A 50th anniversary tour beginning in September. Get well soon, D, and Sebastian go rock that tour. Kidding around downtown on second Saturday. That's Saturday, September the 12th, 11 till 2 p.m. on Main Street in Dansville. 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

0: What a great one from Tommy Shaw and Styx and the Renegade with Mud John Mellencamp in that set. Now, John wrapped up his Dancing Words tour a few days back, now off to Virginia Beach to rock Farm Aid. That happens on September the 26th, featuring Neil Young, Dave Matthews, Willie John, Margot Price, and more. That's going to be a great show, all for a great cause. Led Zepp there coming up. I'll throw on Tom Petty. And the Doobie Bros are next.
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0: Dice, the mighty, mighty ledger maker, with mud congratulations to the legendary Robert Plant to receive the Americana Music Association's Lifetime Achievement Award in Nashville, Tennessee on September the 18th. Way to go, Robert Plant. That dude, you know, rocks all the way. Foreigner, they're coming up. Author on Billy Squire in Boston. They're next.
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2: Classic Rock 93.9 weather. Tuesday brings a chance of rain showers near 74 degrees with light northerly winds. Tuesday night turns to areas of fog around 50. Wednesday is mostly sunny and warmer, around 82. Then Wednesday night stays partly cloudy near 60. Thursday turns unsettled with showers and thunderstorms, likely around 82. And Thursday night keeps a chance of showers and thunderstorms before partly cloudy skies. Currently, it's cloudy and 63 degrees.
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0: Lonely, lonely, lonely. Lonely is the night with my Billy Squire. Don't make it a lonely night later on tonight. Make sure you make a plan. Have a plan. Crank up the classic rock. That will help you out with your plan for your night tonight, right? Hey, Steve Miller is coming up, author on Aerosmith and Foreigner. They're on deck, too.
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1: Beef cattle producers in our region are paying close attention to a new report just published by the U.S. Department of Agriculture late last week. Mark Dekanowski with the USDA has the details.
5: Steer price forecast we lowered for both 2026 and 2027. For 2026, we lowered the price forecast by $5.75 per hundredweight. So currently now forecast to average $245.35 per hundredweight for 2026 and $249.25 per hundredweight for 2027.
1: And one important caveat, according to Jekanowski.
5: And that price decline for this month for both of those years really just reflects what we've been observing in recent price data. Packers are offering less for cattle. And they're also seeing their margins squeezed from recent declines in boxed beef prices as well. So a lot of that pressure is starting to work its way back to the cattle production sector.
1: Mark Jekanowski with the U.S. Department of Agriculture.
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1: Just enough time for our pearl of wisdom today, which came in by email from listener Jimmy S. in Gettysburg, Pennsylvania. Jimmy says, if you can't do anything about it, don't. Thank you, Jimmy, for that pearl of wisdom. You're on the farm, and I'm Ish.
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12: 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The Old Country Auction will take place at the First Presbyterian Church of Tuscarora on Dutch Street Road in Mount Morris, Saturday, August 29th. 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
1: 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Crosby, Stills, Nash & Young in there before that with Ohio and the Joker from the Steve Miller Band. Good morning, I'm Ed, bringing you more music in the morning. We've got Stevie Ray Vaughan, Def Leppard, and the Rolling Stones all on the way.
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0: 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Rolling Stones Honky Tonk Women as we take our first look at news.
1: With SRN News, I'm Jason Walker. Sometimes neighbors just can't get along. The United States and Canada have fallen even deeper now into this trade war. New tariffs likely to raise prices for a number of products on both nations. Postal Service is advancing a Trump administration plan to strengthen oversight of mail-in voting. That is the issue moves through the court system. British Prime Minister Andy Burnham announcing the UK will help Ukraine make its own long-range missiles. Burnham says the UK will share classified tech information for British components to aid Ukraine in assembling Scalp missiles. Five people have been gunned down in Portland, Oregon. Sheriff's Department spokesman says the gunman later took his own life. This is SRN News.
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4: Two Hornell men face multiple felony charges, including three hate crime counts, for allegedly stealing an Israeli flag from a Maple City business and burning the flag. Hornell police arrested 31-year-old Desion P. Banco and 28-year-old Cormac T. Banco. Both have been charged with petty larceny as a hate crime, two counts of fourth-degree criminal mischief as a hate crime, fifth-degree arson, and tampering with physical evidence. The men were arrested around 7:30 a.m. Saturday after police investigated the theft of an Israeli flag from a flagpole outside a Park Drive business. Both suspects are also accused of destroying the flag later at a Hornell residence. Both were transported to Bath, where they were scheduled to appear in Steuben County Arraignment Court. One person was injured in a water truck crash on I-81 in Homer Monday morning. New York State Police report a commercial vehicle was traveling north on the interstate when one of the tires failed. The water truck left I-81 and rolled over into nearby grass. The 34-year-old driver of the water truck was taken to SUNY Upstate Medical Center for treatment of injuries. Investigation remains ongoing. Be part of a focus group to discuss ideas for downtown Dansville. The Grow LiveCo Downtown Transformation Strategy will use the Main Street America model to create plans for the village's downtown district at a meeting being held at 7 p.m. Wednesday, August 26th at the Dansville Public Library. Wednesday's Powerball jackpot will increase to an estimated $96 million as no players matched all six numbers during Monday night's drawing.
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6: AP Sports, I'm Mike Hempen. Kyle Schwarber hit a two-run walk-off home run as the Phillies beat the Cardinals 6-4, scoring all their runs in the ninth inning. The Brewers beat the Braves 4-2 in the Little League Classic. Wyndham Clark finished with three birdies in a row to win the BMW Championship. He says he was thinking too far ahead when he began the final round with a five-shot lead.
7: I just wasn't focused kind of the first, I would say, really the first eight holes, and then on nine going forward, I started feeling a little bit more confident in my game.
6: Kyle Kirkwood gave the Freedom 250 an American winner, racing to his second victory of the IndyCar season on the streets of Washington, D.C. Ryan Blaney won his second consecutive NASCAR Cup Series race at New Hampshire Motor Speedway. Clay Thompson has signed a two-year deal with the Miami Heat. I'm Mike Hempen, AP Sports.
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2: Classic Rock 93.9 weather. Tuesday brings a chance of rain showers near 74 degrees with light northerly winds. Tuesday night turns to areas of fog around 50. Wednesday is mostly sunny and warmer, around 82. Then Wednesday night stays partly cloudy near 60. Thursday turns unsettled with showers and thunderstorms, likely around 82. And Thursday night keeps a chance of showers and thunderstorms before partly cloudy skies. Currently, it's cloudy and 63 degrees.
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0: ZZ Top with Cheap Sunglasses and New Year's Day from U2 before that. And as we've been mentioning, ZZ Top's tour continues even after the passing of Frank Beard. And apparently that's what he was hoping to see happen. September 3rd, they'll be at the New York State Fair. That's a Thursday. It'll be at 8 p.m. and admission to the show is free with your fair admission.
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0: That's Kiss with Detroit Rock City on Classic Rock 93.9. Happy 77th birthday today to Gene Simmons, bassist and singer from Kiss. AC/DC before that, Highway to Hell, and Thin Lizzy with Jailbreak. Ed here with you on Classic Rock 93.9. It's going to be a free rabies vaccination clinic for dogs, cats, and ferrets for Livingston County residents only. That's coming up tomorrow from 5 to 7 p.m. at the Livonia Town Highway Garage, 50 Commercial Street in Livonia. You have to pre-register 585-243-7280 and bring proof of current vaccination. They'll accept donations. Grand Funk Railroad, The Offspring, and The Cars all coming up.
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0: 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Those are the Cars with My Best Friend's Girl as we have a look at news and a sports update on the local scene.
1: That's SRN News. I'm Rich Thomason in Washington. Today's the day the other shoe will drop in the U.S. trade dispute with Canada. The Canadians are expected to announce their response to President Trump's 50% tariffs on billions of dollars worth of Canadian goods. Treasury Secretary Bessent says the president has been working the phones, talking with Iran's trading partners, urging them to sever all economic ties with the Islamic Republic. The Trump administration is set to revoke the student and business visas of up to 200,000 asylum seekers. A State Department spokesman says they're foreigners who have entered the country claiming to be short-term visitors, but then they file for asylum to stay permanently. Firefighting crews getting a handle on the massive Hawk Fire near Reno, Nevada. 27% containment at last word. On Wall Street, Dow futures are up 250 points. More details, srnnews.com.
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4: A man was arrested on drunken driving charges early Saturday, following a report of people fighting in the street. 55-year-old Jeffrey Richards of Painted Post was charged with driving while intoxicated and driving while intoxicated with BAC greater than 0.08%. Yates County deputies responded to Gilbert Street at midnight to report of a group of people fighting in the middle of the street. An investigation revealed Richards, who was the driver of a vehicle, showed signs of intoxication. He was administered standardized field sobriety tests and then arrested. He was transported to the Yates County Jail, where he provided a breath sample. Richards was released and is scheduled to appear in Town of Potter court. Penn Yan police arrested 27-year-old Angel Neves of Penn Yan following a traffic stop on Liberty Street. Neves was cited for aggravated unlicensed operation of a motor vehicle in the second degree, a licensed operator, license plate violation, and distorted or broken glass visibility violation. Officers observed Neves driving south on Liberty Street with a suspended driver's license before initiating the traffic stop. Neves was issued appearance tickets for Penn Yan Village Court. Close out the season with Lost Mixtapes High Energy 90s hits and a final round of family crafts and activities. It's a nostalgic celebration of sing-alongs, throwbacks, and summer memories in the making. Thursdays at the Square, a free summer concert series, takes place from 5 to 9 p.m. at Union Square Park in Hornell.
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6: Here's a check of the local sports report brought to you by Dansville Chevrolet at 139 Franklin Street. I'm Frank Williams reporting for WDNY and WDXT Sports. Yesterday, we spoke a little bit about, the Scott Gilman and Doug Horan taking on the baseball job at Lima Christian and moving from the Livonia program. Scott also made mention of one particular coach, let alone Tom Downey and Mike Haugh, Steve Geromo. And lo and behold, the other day on the LCAA Finest website, doesn't a picture of Steve Geromo pop up? And legendary Bulldog football coach came to Livonia's practices recently and gave a motivational talk to some of the young players of today. Coach G coached at Livonia for over 25 years, winning three sectional championships. And current coach Rich Welch, who coached here in Dansville for a brief period of time, said that Coach G molded hundreds of young men, always putting them first. Livonia football would like to thank Coach G for taking the time to talk to some of the young players. It's clear Livonia football still holds a place in Coach G's heart, and certainly, for sure, I've certainly had the utmost respect for Steve Girolamo down through the years. He was always one of the fun interviews that we would have on a yearly basis, and I believe I remember him sitting in with me a couple of times doing some color commentary on a couple of ball games as well. So hats off and a salute to Coach Steve Girolamo. Also, turning to the basketball realm, over the summertime, the Avon girls basketball camp was another successful one, headed up by Coach Kevin Greenway, who set another year down and another set of awesome girls getting through the skills camp. Over the camp period of time, they were working on improving their skills to be ready when the day comes to put on a varsity uniform. Kevin added, with help from the varsity and JV teams, campers pushed themselves to leave the gym stronger than when they walked in. A huge thank you to all who helped in the Avon girls basketball camp this summer. 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I'm Frank Williams, reporting for WDNY and WDXT Sports.
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7: Classic Rock 93.9 weather. Tuesday brings a chance of rain showers near 74 degrees with light northerly winds. Tuesday night turns to areas of fog around 50. Wednesday is mostly sunny and warmer, around 82. Then Wednesday night stays partly cloudy near 60. Thursday turns unsettled with showers and thunderstorms, likely around 82. And Thursday night keeps a chance of showers and thunderstorms before partly cloudy skies. Currently, it's cloudy and 63 degrees.
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0: Tesla with Little Susie and the Police before that. I'm Ed with you here on Classic Rock 93.9. Thank you for tuning in. Thank you for starting your mornings with us. Up next, we're going to hear from Bob Seger.
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0: Classic Rock 93.9 Led Zeppelin with Ocean. The Who, Eminence Front, and Peter Frampton from Frampton Comes Alive, Baby, I Love Your Way. 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
1: With SRN News, I'm Rich Thomason in Washington. The student and business visas of up to 200,000 foreign nationals may be revoked, forcing those supposedly short-term visitors to return home. The Supreme Court has handed the Trump administration a win over election integrity, concerns a presidential executive order on mail-in ballots. The plan would create a federal list of eligible voters and would direct the Postal Service to deliver ballots only to those voters. When it comes to the U.S. declaration of economic war on Iran, Treasury Secretary Bessent says it's already bearing fruit. Later today, Canada expected to announce its response to President Trump's 50% tariffs on a host of Canadian imports, some $20 billion worth of Canadian goods. On Wall Street, the Dow futures are up 209 points. NASDAQ futures ahead 231. The S&P futures are up 29 points. This is SRN News.
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4: Two Hornell men face multiple felony charges, including three hate crime counts, for allegedly stealing an Israeli flag from a Maple City business and burning the flag. Hornell police arrested 31-year-old Desion P. Banco and 28-year-old Cormac T. Banco. Both have been charged with petty larceny as a hate crime, two counts of fourth-degree criminal mischief as a hate crime, fifth-degree arson, and tampering with physical evidence. The men were arrested around 7:30 a.m. Saturday after police investigated the theft of an Israeli flag from a flagpole outside a Park Drive business. Both suspects are also accused of destroying the flag later at a Hornell residence. Both were transported to Bath, where they were scheduled to appear in Steuben County Arraignment Court. One person was injured in a water truck crash on I-81 in Homer Monday morning. New York State Police report a commercial vehicle was traveling north on the interstate when one of the tires failed. The water truck left I-81 and rolled over into nearby grass. The 34-year-old driver of the water truck was taken to SUNY Upstate Medical Center for treatment of injuries. Investigation remains ongoing. Be part of a focus group to discuss ideas for downtown Dansville. The Grow LiveCo Downtown Transformation Strategy will use the Main Street America model to create plans for the village's downtown district at a meeting being held at 7 p.m. Wednesday, August 26th at the Dansville Public Library. Wednesday's Powerball jackpot will increase to an estimated $96 million as no players matched all six numbers during Monday night's drawing.
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6: Classic Rock 93.9 weather. Tuesday brings a chance of rain showers near 74 degrees with light northerly winds. Tuesday night turns to areas of fog around 50. Wednesday is mostly sunny and warmer, around 82. Then Wednesday night stays partly cloudy near 60. Thursday turns unsettled with showers and thunderstorms, likely around 82. And Thursday night keeps a chance of showers and thunderstorms before partly cloudy skies. Currently, it's cloudy and 63 degrees.
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0: Judas Priest Living After Midnight, and Rob Halford, frontman from Judas Priest, turns 75 today. Up at the top of the hour, we'll have today's 9 o'clock rock block, 5 songs in a row. We're going to let the Allman Brothers start it out today.
1: 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The Old Country Auction will take place at the First Presbyterian Church of Tuscarora on Dutch Street Road in Mount Morris, Saturday, August 29th. Preview items at 8 a.m. The auction begins at 9. 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And a Red Cross blood drive will be held on Monday, August 31st in Naples at the Fire Hall at 2 Ray Street from noon to 5 p.m. Donors will get a $20 Amazon gift card by email. Go to redcrossblood.org to register.
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1: Rush wrapping it up with New World Man. 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We heard Kansas Carry On Wayward Son, Walk This Way from Aerosmith. 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

0: 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Stone Temple Pilots in there with Creep and David Essex, Rock On. I'm Ed. We got The Clash and Radiohead coming up next.
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2: Classic Rock 93.9 weather. Tuesday brings a chance of rain showers near 74 degrees with light northerly winds. Tuesday night turns to areas of fog around 50. Wednesday is mostly sunny and warmer, around 82. Then Wednesday night stays partly cloudy near 60. Thursday turns unsettled with showers and thunderstorms, likely around 82. And Thursday night keeps a chance of showers and thunderstorms before partly cloudy skies. Currently, it's cloudy and 64 degrees.
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0: Radiohead with Creep on Classic Rock 93.9. That wraps up my part of the day. I'll see you back here tomorrow. Paul Schaefer has today's day in rock.
1: It's a blast from the past.
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5: It's August 25th and a happy birthday to Gene Simmons of Kiss. True story, Gene once ran into Al Franken at a gym. Gene threatened to, and I'm paraphrasing here, kick Al's butt on the racquetball court. But Al destroyed him, so Gene demands a rematch and starts taunting Al with chicken noises. Al later calls Gene, quote, most awful person I've ever met. So there you go. Happy birthday, Gene. August 25th, 1984, Motley Crue's Nikki Sixx tackles Eddie Van Halen backstage at the Monsters of Rock Festival. Then he proceeds to bite Eddie in the stomach. When Eddie gets up, Vince Neil tackles him and bites Eddie on the hand. Turns out it's a game Motley Crue likes to play when drunk. Later, Eddie played the game, Doc, I think I have hepatitis. 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

0: Chris Forner, Kara here. That's, if I ever get a business card, it's going to say Jukebox Hero. I'm too lazy and broke to buy business cards. Do people even use those anymore? I've got like a digital one on my phone, just in case somebody wants my info. You know, hint, hint, dudes.
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0: You know, the irony is not lost on me. This is Kara, that I can't stay awake until midnight, but boy, I can be awake after midnight. Why can't I just fall asleep later and sleep all night? It'd be great if that could happen.
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2: Classic Rock 93.9 weather. Tuesday brings a chance of rain showers near 74 degrees with light northerly winds. Tuesday night turns to areas of fog around 50. Wednesday is mostly sunny and warmer, around 82. Then Wednesday night stays partly cloudy near 60. Thursday turns unsettled with showers and thunderstorms, likely around 82. And Thursday night keeps a chance of showers and thunderstorms before partly cloudy skies. Currently, it's cloudy and 64 degrees.
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0: Here is George Thorogood on Classic Rock 93.9. I'm Kara. Wednesday's Spaghetti Day. Wasn't there a commercial in the 80s about something like that? I don't know, it's a vague memory. Anyway, it really is Spaghetti Day in a few weeks because there's a takeout spaghetti dinner at the United Methodist Church of Livonia on Wednesday, September 9th, starting at 4:30. Get there early so you get it before it's all gone. 21 Summer Street.
1: 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In AC/DC's Dirty Deeds, Done Dirt Cheap, Bon Scott, called out the number sequence 36-24-36, which we know is supposed to be the perfect measurements for an hourglass figure. But there was a husband and wife in Illinois who did not get Bon's joke. The couple actually had that as 362-4368 sequence as the seven digits of their home phone number. And they actually sued Atlantic Records for $250,000 after fans began calling them late at night to make prank threats and even to try to hire a hitman reference in Dirty Deeds. The couple received hundreds of calls, but a judge ultimately ruled against them. Dirty Deeds didn't get much action in America when it first came out in 76, but after Bon Scott passed away and the Back in Black album became a blockbuster record, the song went all the way to number 4 on the mainstream rock chart.
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0: Yeah, I'm a little worried about Dolly Parton. I just love her so much. She's had to cancel some shows. Her health is a bit of an issue lately. She's actually talked about maybe putting a digital avatar on tour instead of her. I'm sorry, Dolly. We need the real thing. Just take a break if you need it.
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1: 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How to Lose a Guy in 10 Days. That movie's, what, decades old? Now they're doing a sequel. Why don't I star in it? I'm Kara, and I am really good at losing guys. Seriously, I should be, this should be about me.
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3: Classic Rock 93.9 weather. Today brings a chance of rain showers near 74 degrees with light northwesterly winds. Tonight, areas of fog develop around 50 degrees with light southwesterly winds and a slight chance of precipitation. Wednesday looks mostly sunny and warmer, near 82 degrees with light southerly winds. Thursday turns more unsettled with showers and thunderstorms, likely around 82 degrees. Currently, it's cloudy and 68 degrees.
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0: Well, that's the song from the video that supposedly killed Billy Squier's career. I don't think that's true. Well, it's what everybody says. And if everybody says, then it must be true, right?
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1: Beef cattle producers in our region are paying close attention to a new report just published by the U.S. Department of Agriculture late last week. Mark Dekanowski with the USDA has the details.
3: Steer price forecast we lowered for both 2026 and 2027. For 2026, we lowered the price forecast by $5.75 per hundredweight. So currently now forecast to average $245.35 per hundredweight for 2026 and $249.25 per hundredweight for 2027.
1: And one important caveat, according to Jekanowski.
3: And that price decline for this month for both of those years really just reflects what we've been observing in recent price data. Packers are offering less for cattle. And they're also seeing their margins squeezed from recent declines in box beef prices as well. So a lot of that pressure is starting to work its way back to the cattle production sector.
1: Mark Dekanowski with the U.S. Department of Agriculture.
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1: 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Jimmy says, if you can't do anything about it, don't. Thank you, Jimmy, for that Pearl of Wisdom. You're on the farm, and I'm Ish.
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1: From the Genesee Now newsroom, I'm Ken Haight.
2: Two Hornell men face multiple felony charges, including three hate crime counts, for allegedly stealing an Israeli flag from a Maple City business and burning the flag. Hornell police arrested 31-year-old Desion P. Banco and 28-year-old Cormac T. Banco. Both have been charged with petty larceny as a hate crime, two counts of fourth-degree criminal mischief as a hate crime, fifth-degree arson, and tampering with physical evidence. The men were arrested around 7:30 a.m. Saturday after police investigated the theft of an Israeli flag from a flagpole outside a Park Drive business. Both suspects are also accused of destroying the flag later at a Hornell residence. Both were transported to Bath, where they were scheduled to appear in Steuben County Arraignment Court. An annual event at the Curtis Museum in Hammondsport is set to have a twist with more public participation this year than before. Saturday, September 19th, from 10 a.m. to 4 p.m., the Glenn H. Curtis Museum will bring together aviation fans, collectors, and enthusiasts for one of the museum's annual events, the Wings and Wheels Festival. The event will showcase the work of Curtis and how he worked to transform aviation for the country. This year, the event is expanding to include more public participation. Participants can register online during August with their seaplanes, cars, motorcycles, or antique fire trucks. Fee is $20 if prepaid, or $30 on the day of the event. 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
7: Classic Rock 93.9 weather. Today brings a chance of rain showers near 74 degrees with light northwesterly winds. Tonight, areas of fog develop around 50 degrees with light southwesterly winds and a slight chance of precipitation. Wednesday looks mostly sunny and warmer, near 82 degrees with light southerly winds. Thursday turns more unsettled with showers and thunderstorms, likely around 82 degrees. Currently, it's cloudy and 68 degrees.
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0: is Eddie Money. I'm Kara. Just rocking your work day while we're all killing time on Facebook, as one does when we try to look like we're working. So don't pay attention to work. Pay attention to me. I've got Super Tramp next.
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0: Billy right there. I'm Kara. Facebook memories keeps bringing up first day of school pictures for my kids. My kids, by the way, are now 21 and 29, so they are true memories, and it makes me sad and happy at the same time. Also, other memories. On this day 17 years ago, this is what I posted. Love the new research released this week. This is from 2009. Love the new research released this week that says Facebook and Twitter and other social networking sites promote narcissism. How much money did they actually pay for that research? I knew this way back in 2009, people.
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2: 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Today brings a chance of rain showers near 74 degrees with light northwesterly winds. Tonight, areas of fog develop around 50 degrees with light southwesterly winds and a slight chance of precipitation. Wednesday looks mostly sunny and warmer, near 82 degrees with light southerly winds. Thursday turns more unsettled with showers and thunderstorms, likely around 82 degrees. Currently, it's 70 degrees.
3: Here's a check of the local sports report brought to you by Damsville Chevrolet at 139 Franklin Street. I'm Frank Williams reporting for WDNY and WDXT Sports. Yesterday, we spoke a little bit about, the Scott Gilman and Doug Horan taking on the baseball job at Lima Christian and moving from the Livonia program. Scott also made mention of one particular coach, let alone Tom Downey and Mike Haugh, Steve Geramo. And lo and behold, the other day on the LCAA Finest website, doesn't a picture of Steve Geramo pop up? And legendary Bulldog football coach came to Livonia's practices recently and gave a motivational talk to some of the young players of today. Coach G coached at Livonia for over 25 years, winning 3 sectional championships. And current coach Rich Welch, who coached here in Deansville for a brief period of time, said that Coach G molded hundreds of young men, always putting them first. Livonia football would like to thank Coach G for taking the time to talk to some of the young players. It's clear Livonia football still holds a place in Coach G's heart, and certainly, for sure, I've certainly had the utmost respect for Steve Geramo down through the years. He was always one of the fun interviews that we would have on a yearly basis, and I believe I remember him sitting in with me a couple of times doing some color commentary on a couple of ball games as well. So hats off and a salute to Coach Steve Geramo. Also, turning to the basketball realm, over the summertime, the Avon girls basketball camp was another successful one, headed up by Coach Kevin Greenway, who set another year down and another set of awesome girls getting through the skills camp. Over the camp period of time, they were working on improving their skills to be ready when the day comes to put on a varsity uniform. Kevin added, with help from the varsity and JV teams, campers pushed themselves to leave the gym stronger than when they walked in. A huge thank you to all who helped in the Avon girls basketball camp this summer. 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I'm Frank Williams reporting for WDNY and WDXT Sports.
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0: 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My brother just got a heart stent, and I've got Kickstart My Heart from Motley Crue next for my brother and for you.
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2: 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Preview items at 8 a.m. The auction begins at 9. 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

0: Here's ZZ Top. I'm Kara. I'm not sure how long ago this happened, but I just found this online, this woman that went viral because her number was accidentally added into a soccer mom text group from the coach. And she responded, instead of just saying, sorry, I'm not in this group and leaving, she played, my son's the best on the team. Our snacks suck. Things like that, just pissing off the other soccer parents. I think that's hilarious. If that would have happened in my hockey group text, I would have cracked up.
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2: Classic Rock 93.9 weather. Today brings a chance of rain showers near 74 degrees with light northwesterly winds. Tonight, areas of fog develop around 50 degrees with light southwesterly winds and a slight chance of precipitation. Wednesday looks mostly sunny and warmer, near 82 degrees with light southerly winds. Thursday turns more unsettled with showers and thunderstorms, likely around 82 degrees. Currently, it's cloudy and 70 degrees.
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0: There's The Clash. Kara here. In England, there's a new exhibition that had a big assist from Freddie Mercury's former fiance and best friend of 20 years, Mary Austin. He basically left her everything, including all the clothes he wore in concerts and videos. So this exhibition is called Splendid Things, and it unites 8 famous looks that Freddie Mercury wore in music videos and for performances in the 70s and 80s. If you need a reason to go to England, just add that to the list. Queen next.
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0: Rocking with the Stones right there. I'm Kara. You know what? Somebody just sent me a picture of a guy they thought was cute. They were asking my opinion. I'm like, you know what? If he takes out his man bun, then I'll let you know. I don't know why. Man bugs drive buns drive me nuts. Although I love guys with long hair, so it shouldn't bother me. Okay, I got to work on things. Why am I so picky?
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2: Classic Rock 93.9 weather. Today brings a chance of rain showers near 74 degrees with light northwesterly winds. Tonight, areas of fog develop around 50 degrees with light southwesterly winds and a slight chance of precipitation. Wednesday looks mostly sunny and warmer, near 82 degrees with light southerly winds. Thursday turns more unsettled with showers and thunderstorms, likely around 82 degrees. Currently, it's mostly cloudy and 72 degrees.
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0: right. AC/DC, shoot to thrill. Kara here. Just saw that former AC/DC drummer. He was in the band from 1989 to 1994, which means I've seen him play. Chris Slade just announced his retirement. He's been playing drums since he was 16 with Tom Jones. He went from Tom Jones to AC/DC. You gotta love that segue. He's now 79, so enjoy your retirement.
1: 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The Old Country Auction will take place at the First Presbyterian Church of Tuscarora on Dutch Street Road in Mount Morris, Saturday, August 29th. Preview items at 8 a.m. The auction begins at 9. 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And a Red Cross blood drive will be held on Monday, August 31st in Naples at the Fire Hall at 2 Ray Street from noon to 5 p.m. Donors will get a $20 Amazon gift card by email. Go to redcrossblood.org to register.
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0: Classic track from the Cars this afternoon as we get ready to drop the info. That's right, we've got your almanac for the 25th and some pretty famous people born on this day. If it's your birthday, stick around. We'll tell you who you shared with, and we'll play you some music from Hendrix, a classic from Def Leppard, and it's all headed your way next.
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0: 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A deep track from Poison, and even that track's a hit. 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

0: off of 88 to open up and say, ah, there's Poison in Fallen Angel, the only single not to enter the top 10 on the Billboard Hot 100. It would hit number 12 back in 88. Poison on the Daily Haircut. Got a suggestion, love to hear from you. Hit me up via my Stony Boy Radio Facebook page, and we'll play you music from Paul Rogers, First Band, and some Aerosmith when we come back to The Rock.
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2: Classic Rock 93.9 weather. Tonight starts with patchy fog around 55 degrees and light west winds, with a slight chance of precipitation. Wednesday brings patchy fog, then mostly sunny skies, and a warm-up to around 82. Wednesday night turns partly cloudy, with a slight chance of showers and thunderstorms. Then Thursday looks active with showers and thunderstorms, likely, and highs in the lower 80s. Currently, it's mostly cloudy and 72 degrees.
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0: I bet some of you know what a tilde is, most of you. Think back. 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I'll throw down what it means here in just a few moments, and I'll use it in a sentence. Yes, imagine that. 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

0: 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Boston's Boston and More Than a Feeling this afternoon. You're listening to The Greg Stone Show. Funny is on the way. That's right, people of Earth. We got funny. That is all coming up here in the next 30 minutes or so, plus some Stevie Ray Vaughan.
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0: getting the hand from Stevie Ray this afternoon on the Greg Stone Show. Time now to put that smile on your face. Here is some funny from Nate Bargatze. Here he is talking about global warming.
1: Global warming, that's one that everybody yells at you about. And they're like, you better do something. Like, I'm so tired of it. Let's do it. I barely made it out of high school. I don't really know how rain works. So why don't you let me figure that out, and then I'll do global warming, you know? But I've seen it rain without clouds. Where's that water coming from? So I'm pretty swamped with this rain stuff right now, but once I get to the bottom of that, I'm going to do global warming, and I've got some pretty good ideas, you know? I looked up a list of, like, all right, like, what are you supposed to do for global warming as an individual? But the first thing on the list was my favorite. It just said, just talk to your friends and family about it. Think about your friends and family. Like, not the ones that are the good ones, close. Think about how far out it goes. Just when you guys get together, like, do you mind if we talk about global warming for a while? I just thought this would be a good time to get into it. I get it. It's for our kids and their kids, and we want to make sure they have a good earth and their environment and stuff. We don't want to have a bad earth. And we don't want them to be mad at us and yell at us. But I don't think they will, because I don't think we get mad. I don't ever see litter on the ground and call my grandmother and be like, where do you get off? You know? I don't know how you show your face anymore, all right? It's cloudy today. Is that because you smoked on planes? Probably. Why'd you have to smoke that high?
0: Nate Bargatze, that is our shot of funny this afternoon. Give me a few moments, and we'll get back to the rock here.
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3: Classic Rock 93.9 weather. Tonight starts with patchy fog around 55 degrees and light west winds, with a slight chance of precipitation. Wednesday brings patchy fog, then mostly sunny skies, and a warm-up to around 82. Wednesday night turns partly cloudy, with a slight chance of showers and thunderstorms. Then Thursday looks active, with showers and thunderstorms, likely, and highs in the lower 80s. Currently, it's partly cloudy and 75 degrees.
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0: you too helping out the Greg Stone Show. And according to BuzzFeed, if you use these words or saying, you're officially old. That's right, folks. If you say stuff like videotaping instead of recording, you're old. If you say pound sign instead of hashtag, you guessed it. If you say half past or quarter till when telling time, you're old. Shrink instead of therapist. Pocketbook instead of purse. 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Slacks instead of pants. 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And supper instead of dinner. If you use any of those, you're old, officially. If you say earbuds or ear pods instead of AirPods and earbuds, you're old because you're confused. It's Greg Stone. I just wanted to help you out. If you were on the edge going, am I old or not? I hope this helped.
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2: 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Preview items at 8 a.m. The auction begins at 9. 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

Axl sued on this day by Duff and Slash back in 2006 for creatively taking over the band. It's Greg Stone. As we roll through it, the game's on the way. Here's Jefferson Starship.

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0: Alvin Lee and 10 Years After on the Greg Stone Show as we wrap up Stone Cold Fact or a Bunch of Stony Baloney, that more of your weight is supported in the down position of a push-up than in the up position. That is a Stone Cold Fact. 75% of your body weight in that down position. That's why they want you to do those prison push-ups, right? You stay down low and you just pump, pump, pump. Oh, you're huge. Look at your arms. You're a freaking huge man. Do some push-ups. Feel better. Drink some water.
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2: Classic Rock 93.9 weather. Tonight starts with patchy fog around 55 degrees and light west winds, with a slight chance of precipitation. Wednesday brings patchy fog, then mostly sunny skies, and a warm-up to around 82. Wednesday night turns partly cloudy, with a slight chance of showers and thunderstorms. Then Thursday looks active with showers and thunderstorms, likely, and highs in the lower 80s. Currently, it's clear and 72 degrees.
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0: Happy 77th birthday to Gene Simmons. Kiss on the Greg Stone Show. Thanks for being here, people of Earth. Coming up next hour, we've got people in the neighborhood to meet. We are going to Ohio to meet somebody from San Francisco. That's coming up next hour. Plus, we'll hear from the Black Crows. I've got Soundgarden and some Boston.
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The NFL world shocked Monday. News emerged that 49ers owner Jed York reportedly arrested over the weekend in Ohio by the East Palestine Police Department for prostitution. It was later amended to disorderly conduct, but says that he was charged with possession.

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0: Boston's Boston would have hit number one, but Stevie Wonder's Songs in the Key of Life in Hotel California back in 76 kept Boston from hitting that number one spot. And they would have won a Grammy, too, but they lost Best New Artist to the Starland Vocal Band. Remember Afternoon Delight? That's who beat Boston. That's how bad folks didn't like rock and roll in the Grammys back in 1976 that they would have the Starland Vocal Band win. It's Greg Stone. We'll get back to it here in just a few moments. Congratulations, Boston, one of the greatest selling debut records of all time.
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2: Classic Rock 93.9 weather. Tonight starts with patchy fog around 55 degrees and light west winds, with a slight chance of precipitation. Wednesday brings patchy fog, then mostly sunny skies, and a warm-up to around 82. Wednesday night turns partly cloudy, with a slight chance of showers and thunderstorms. Then Thursday looks active with showers and thunderstorms, likely, and highs in the lower 80s. Currently, it's clear and 72 degrees.
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